in a bar in Toledo, across from the depot. On a bar stool, she took off her ring. I thought I'd be closer.

so fine. 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She said, tell me all your trouble. You know what she said? She said,

dirty black cigarette. Start this day like all the rest. First thing every morning that I do is start missing you.

0: Cheers!
1: Weil es cool ist. Harmony plus eure Lieblingshits der 70er.
2: I can still remember when I bought my first guitar.